0: Encore un monde. Francemusique.fr.
1: All right, I say we're getting ready to get down.
2: Yeah.
1: Hey,
2: look, you got one over here.
1: I say we're getting ready to get down.
2: We got one mic over here ain't working.
1: I hear you. See, could you make it work?
2: What you say? What?
1: I say, Maddie!
2: What?
1: Got fire.

0: I must have when the morning comes.
1: Hell! Oh!
0: We're gonna bump on while walking till the child, while Lord have mercy, we don't mind dying.
2: What you say? What you say?
0: My spy boy, holla, cool, I bump on walking till the child, while Lord have mercy, when the morning comes. Oh. Boy, don't start no trouble, Lord have mercy, might have to shoot the gun.
1: Everybody got a gallon.
2: What?
0: I said, Marty!

I said, my cootie bum bum, Lord, I must get ready, boy, when the morning come, y'all now.

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I said, but don't you run, no, no, no, no, no, no.

hace mare. I said, I'm gonna tell you a story about a fella and a donkey I know, yeah. Well, early one morning, he woke up, he had Injun blues, yeah, no. 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

party ready. They don't want to holler. 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

0: Kemasagado Favuluna Konea Dede Konea Chali Saedwanga Olivi Kone Miekete Fudilanga Libya Demo Miekete Ye Fudilanga Libya Demo Ataki Dama Mandama Odama Konfoninge Dama Mandama Odama Konfoninge Odama Konfoninge Dama Mandama Odama Konfoninge Dama Mandama Ye Odama Konfoninge
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0: 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Dama yesha kamani o. 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

0: Beginning of the War, that was the favourite song, and the song at the song at that song, the Ballacarimuid.
1: You can't remember this, is it?
0: Yeah. Oh, I know a lot of them. 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

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She lives in Huntly Toon. 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

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Roll on, a silvery moon, light the traveller on his way, whilst the nightingales sing in full tune. 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

0: And there was a blind beggar, for a long time was blind. He had only one daughter, she was comely and fair, and great lords of honour came to court this young man. And the first came to court her was a squire so bright. He courted young Betsy by day and by night. 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And oh no, says the squire, you will not be me. No, no, says the merchant, nor neither will me. 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She's not dressed in her silks or her silks in apparel. 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And when that he left down the last of his store, hold on, says the beggar, here's 10,000 more.
1: C'était la voix de Thomas Morin, précédée par celle de Gérard Dole, chantant « La jolie brune » pendant notre escale en Louisiane, bien sûr. 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